Hello, 1BTM. You're listening to Katie Novo. I'm here today from 12 p.m. Let me start that again. I am here with you this evening from 10 p.m. till 12. Here with you this first Friday of October. Today's show is kind of brought to you by Vibes and Feelings. I don't know quite how I normally put together the music for a show, but for whatever reason, like this month, it's just all about how the songs make me feel, basically, and that's why with every single one of them, it's just like a particular feeling. Maybe the same feeling, maybe a few feelings. We'll see what kind of feelings I am working through. Starting with this tune, this one is Bluebell by Finn Reese and Sholto.

just going to kind of ease you in a little bit. Maybe stay not sort of too fast for the first few tunes, but then we are going to bring it up a little bit. We've got some really nice new bits of house and broken beat. Some really nice stuff coming out at the moment. It's suddenly quite a rich time for releases, which is really nice. Got something off the new 2000 Black album. Got new-ish thing from Brian Jackson, Oliver Knight. Yeah, definitely got some nice, and some old bits as well, some lovely. Yeah, old, but definitely got a few bits of kind of disco and funk and jazz in there. So, stick with me for the next 2 hours because

Well, I said we're going to have like quite a chill star, but obviously that wasn't true. Right in there, but what a tune. God, what a tune. This is Motherland by Sylvia Saint.

So now seems a good moment to tell you about a couple of things that we have got coming up. So on the 8th of November, over here in Bristol, which is where I'm based, I'm doing Counting Blessings, which is the name of the event that I organise, which is lots of kind of jazz and broken beat, soul, funk, afro beat, lots of Latin music, etc, etc. And we have got an event at the Wife and True Tap Room, and if you've not been there, it's a really nice place to go, really nice place to have an event, so I'm pretty excited about that. It's all day, 2 p.m. till 11. And yeah, the tap room, it's a beautiful space. It's a lovely big space in a funny old place. It's like in an industrial estate, but like, the building is amazing. So trust me, it's worth coming down. Everyone's welcome. It's open to all ages all day. We're going to have a dance floor there. We have got Nick Schlittner from Come Sunday Jazz coming down from Birmingham for the event. And I'm going up there on Sunday, actually. So massive shouts to Nick and Tom and Jason and all the dancers up at Come Sunday. If you've not been there, they're losing their space at the end of this year. So they've got the first Sunday of this month, next month, and December is their last three events. If you haven't made it up there and you do like a bit of jazz and you do like a bit of jazz dance, definitely get up there. They've got Irvin Rainey this month, October, and I think, oh God, the other two, I think one of them is Patrick Forge, and then I can't think who the other one is, but it's also somebody who's going to be really nice and really worth going to see. Anyway, so like back on the 8th of November, so we've got Nick, we've got Juno come in from London, who is such a fantastic DJ, plays with such a kind of like natural soul and groove, like proper digger, proper vinyl DJ. Tego from Turned Out Nice, who just like played such a fantastic set last time he played at Counting Blessings, fresh back off I think like his first European tour as a professional jazz drummer, which is pretty cool. So hopefully he's going to be bringing a whole load of great energy, which he always does anyway. Got Dom from Analog Lounge again, just really rate everything that he does and all his music. Really excited to have him coming and playing for the first time at Counting Blessings. Everton Young coming back again, who's just got such great jazz selections. I'm always over there, like, you know, I try and kind of, you know, play it cool, and I just can't help myself. I'm like, what's this one? So again, really looking forward to getting a bit of education and really good music from him. Then there's also me. There's somebody else who I've not missed for only just because my brain doesn't work very well. So I think we've got me, Nick, I'm counting on my fingers here. We've got Dom, we've got Tego. That's only four. There's six people. Everton. Oh, my brain's gone blank. Right, okay, let me come back to you on that. But it's going to be a really, really lovely day and night. It's free entry all day. Wife and Shoot Tap Room, 8th of November. Come down and say hi.

loads of love to Zoe. Can't wait to go out to Brook Up with you tomorrow night. Little girls trip to Brum to see Steffi Bricks and Oliver Knight. Oh my gosh, what a night that is going to be, with the fantastic Brook Up vibes in attendance as well, of course. Such a great place to get yourself up there if you haven't been. And to Dirter and Baby Eddie, hope you guys are just having a

and into a bit of Kaidi Tatham. Don't think I've played one of these 1BTN shows yet in, how long's it been? Oh my gosh, maybe it's 2 years. Maybe this is the second year show. Maybe it's Christmas, I can't remember. Anyway, I don't think I've played one yet without playing some Kaidi Tatham, and long may that tradition continue.

think I've played one yet where I've got the mic levels quite right either. They've been really quiet the last couple of months, but I've got a feeling they might be a bit loud today. Apologies. Yeah, but hopefully that'll

Massive shout to Angel Mel. Let's just listening to her Spread Love show. She's had like a busy few months DJing, and so it's not been on for a while. It's on BCFM show here in Bristol, but you can catch it online. You can find it online, and this is the one. I think it's on Tuesday. It went out, so that's going to be like the last Tuesday in September. Oh, it was such a good show. She's got a great talent, and I know she works hard at it as well. You know. But she's a great, great DJ, Angel Mel. So massive shout to her. Really, really enjoyed that show. Some great disco. Also, been listening to some shows, Melodious Mosaic shows by Gonz. I always thought it was Gonz, but it's Gonz from France. Again, I listen to them and it's inspiring. I just think, wow, what a great DJ. Did have a little chat about him maybe doing a bit of a guest mix for this show actually, so watch this space, and if you do see it, like, definitely have a listen, because yeah, listen to his own shows as well. Listen to the Melodious Mosaic ones, they're online on his Mixcloud. He's really good.

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1: This one from Leah's Go. We Look Raised Vibrations featuring Brid Story. This is the Yadava remix. Which I've always quite liked. Liked a lot, in fact. But then I did like the whole album as well. I just kind of overplayed it to myself a bit, so I've been giving it a bit of a rest. Maybe it's time to get it back out again.

Makes me think of this summer. We Are Love. Massive shout to everyone who was at We Are Love. We saw Wheel Up on that lovely stage in the woods.

from this one off the new 2000 Black album 27, which I just bought this morning. Actually, I've actually bought the vinyl, so massive thanks to Tom, Vic and Marla for the Bandcamp voucher that I got for my birthday. I did a bit of shopping this morning and now it's all gone. But I got this one, which I really, really like. I think it's a bit of a future classic. And I got an Ingram Family reissue. And I got the Erto and Flora big album that came out on BBE last year. So yeah, happy birthday to me. Thanks to all you guys. Loads and loads of love to you and to my mum and dad over there in Lisbon, and to hope you had a good time, and to Matt as well. Massive shout out to you. Hope life is

And a massive shout out to Jane and to Gabe, who came down to Canton Blessings. It was so nice to meet you. Really, really good to meet you. Definitely hope to see you again. Love listening to your music. And yeah, very much hoping we can play some music together sometime.

God, I love it when Broken Beat has like a real funk bass line. Like if you're listening to this and you've got some like strong suggestions of tunes, like Broken Beat ones that have got that lovely

Also coming up, a few more things we've got. We've got Cut to the Chase, which is guy Finn. If you know Finn. Maybe some of you don't know Finn. Anyway, he's doing a dance floor jazz thing called Cut to the Chase. We've got the second one on the 19th of October. Me, Mark Nicholas and Everton are going to be playing. That's here in Bristol. You can get a ticket for that on Head First.

also Breakery coming up on the 29th of November. They've got some special guests. I do secretly know who one of them is. I'm really excited. It's the first time they've played in Bristol. It's going to be really good. I got myself the discount advance ticket. So I would recommend that you do the same if you are in Bristol. It's a Strange Brew. And a massive, massive, massive shout to Pat and Anya, who did the dance class at the Last Counting Blessings, to everyone who came down to the Last Counting Blessings. As ever, I fill my heart with joy. Massive love to Chris and Gemma, who run the bar where it takes place, To the Moon, down there in Old Market. Just bringing the good vibes right from the top. It's always a nice place to be, always a good time, always some good dancing to be had. Love you all, everyone who came, everyone involved, love you all. Next one down at To the Moon is the 23rd of November, always free. Dance class is £6, that goes to the teachers, and yeah, just dancing all night is free, which is always nice to have that

And I did. I've been running such nice gigs in October. So just massive, massive heartfelt thanks to everybody who had me to play. I loved it. It was so exciting. I loved sharing all that different music, really, really different sorts of gigs. From, yeah, playing, anyway, just really, really nice. Velvet Magnetic down at the Plough. Love to all of you guys. Raised loads of money for DET charity on that night. So everyone gave really generously. Thank you, everybody. Shout out to Isa for bringing me in on that one. And playing an absolutely banging garage set to finish the night off. That was a lot of fun. Isa's actually going to be the guest DJ on this show on December. And we are going to go really garage. There's a bit of difference today. But it'll be good, it'll be good. And to the Elysium guys for having me down to play a kind of roots of dubstep, deep, bassy, brookie stuff, lots of domu. At their, just for something a bit different at their jungle and hardcore night. Ah, that was really fun as well. And then Finn again, his first Cut to the Chase night, I played at that, playing some, yeah, just lovely kind of gentle jazz and funk to warm up the dance floor there. Thank you, everyone. It was really great.

I mean, that was accidental, but at the same time, I was just thinking to myself, what an absolutely phenomenal tune this was. So maybe it was like accidentally on purpose. Take it from the top again.

is Donald Byrd, my favourite artist of all time. Hard to say, but it could be. Shout out to Laurie, who I think, yeah, like, played the Donald Byrd tune on a great mix. That is Laurie Delune. Really, really nice set of music that I listened to on his show. Was it even this one? I feel like it was a different one. I can't remember. But anyway, it's a really nice tune, and it just reminded me, as if I'd forgotten.

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I always think I know these things in my head, and then when my mouth comes to say the words, I'm questioning. Anyway, it's on the Blue Note kind of rare groove series of albums, and every single tune on it is an absolute banger.

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Maybe that's sort of, I don't know, like something you say about drum and bass and not drum and bird. I don't know. I need a different word. Tell me a good word. Beauty. Every single tune on this album is an absolute beauty.

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We've been working very hard, so we're very glad to share this moment with you guys. Hope you guys are having a blast. Let's come.

this one, Magic of Theatre, rework by Johnny Likes Jazz, who I believe is Broken Beat Brook, kind of breakbeat producer Cyclonics, I think, under a different name.

I'm Katie Novo, and you're listening to 1BTN. I'm here on 1BTN, the first Friday of every month, 10pm till 12. Massive shout to Ben Sentinel793 for the original hookup with 1BTN nearly 2 years ago now. Love being part of this station. Big shout to Maddie and to Mickey. And thank you for being so understanding and accommodating my very late delivery of this show. Oh, it's been a mad week. But it's been a good week. Life's busy though, isn't it, these days? Feels like it's busy for everyone.

one Shaking Body by Ezra Collective, this one La Tomatina by Indigo Jam Unit. Big shout out to Killer Jim from Out to Lunch up in Nottingham, who's the one who put me on to Indigo Jam Unit. What a great discovery that was. Who I saw at Mark Nicholas's Swindon session. The Broken Beat one's Copacetic. What's the jazz one called? The Jazz Quarterly, that's it. And yeah, so big shout out to Mark. That's £3 that session. I'm sure it cost him more than that to put it on, much more than what he's getting from people coming. Really nice, doing something that's so affordable. Out to DJ Amazon as well, doing a thing down at the Horse and Groom in London, monthly. Again, free entry. DJ lineup always looks really nice. I can't get there because it's a weeknight, so that's no good for me in London when I'm in Bristol. But if I could, I would. And I'm sure the music is always really, really nice. So yeah, massive shout out to everybody putting on the free things, making that good stuff happen. Even for people who are a bit skint, like me. But I'm rich in many things, if not actual hard cash. Yeah, I've got lots of blessings to count for sure.

0: Again, shout out to Anya, who I'll be there with, and Pat as well.
1: A little bit of history. A little bit of
0: history. Everyone else finding their way there.
1: The king and the queen.
0: Also, I think I'm going to manage to find my way to Dom Cervini's event in the Goldsmiths Student Union. I think he's doing it once a month. Looks really nice. I haven't been able to get to any of the others yet. Eavesdrop Collective are playing, and somebody else, a special guest. I can't think off the top of my head who. That looks really nice. So hopefully we're going to do the dance workshops and then head over there on the Saturday. That is the last Saturday of October 20.

Last tune was For Hero. This one is Waiting by the Magra Band featuring Omar, and this is the Sumji remix. Coming to the end of this show. If you just tuned in now, I'm Katie Novo, you're listening to 1BTM. If you want to hear the rest of the show, it's going to be uploaded on the 1BTN Mixcloud and Soundcloud very soon, along with all the other great shows they have on the station.

coming towards the end. Got to get something by Mark Mack in there. Oh, love this one. True Boss Coloridas off the Brazil R.E.P. Know you like what you're hearing, get in touch. Novo.katie on Instagram. We want to come down to some of the events in Bristol. Counting_blessings_Bristol is the event one. Everybody's welcome. Always really friendly. So if you're coming down on your own, like, you'll be super welcome. And it tends to always feel like a pretty kind of open and chill dance floor as well. So yeah, it feels like, I think it looks like people feel pretty comfortable just coming and throwing a few shapes. Getting involved, having a bit of movement therapy.

Not forgetting to mention, coming up on the 7th of November, so that is the Friday night before the Saturday day thing we've got going on in Bristol, I'm going to be playing for Ngoma up in Stroud. So what that is it's a bit of an unusual one, but the first night that we did back at the beginning of summer was really special. You've got me, Robbie Duncan and Ray Juice on the decks, Dr. Keys on the keys, and Ronnie McGrath on the percussion, basically having a live jam, and it was really, really nice. I can't tell you, you just have to get there and see it for yourself, but yeah, I really, really strongly recommend coming down on the 7th of November, that's at the Stroud Brewery. Massive shout out to Robbie for sorting that out and introducing us. Really, really, really nice. And because we are pretty much at the end of this show, we're getting a little bit circular and finishing on the same bit of music I played at the start, which is Bluebell, Finris and Sholto. All that remains is to say, hope you all have a good month. Yeah, sending you lots and lots of positivity. Hope you get a chance to enjoy what is lovely about this time of year. Sort of connect with that a little bit, even when times are hard. If you can have one positive little moment, I feel like it goes in there and it like reinforces and strengthens you, you know, it all becomes part of the fabric of who we are, doesn't it? So yeah, lots of love to 1BTN, lots of love to all of you. Check back again next month, 10 p.m. till 12. Have a lovely weekend and I will see you next month.

gentlemen, may I now present to you Bigger Bush on Bigger's Big Digs.

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A West African special.

I've come to realise it's kind of futile trying to describe African music or West African music as if that was one coverall term. It'd be like trying to describe English music just under that one umbrella when there's so many different styles. We're going to delve into some of them in this month's show, concentrating on Benin, Ghana, Togo, Mali, Nigeria, Angola, and Burkina Faso. Taking in styles as diverse as Afro-funk, Kavacha, Abadja, Afro-beat, Rumba, Juju, too many to describe.

you haven't seen it already, I highly recommend the BBC documentary series Under African Skies. You can get it on YouTube. There's some incredible footage of this band, Zani Jabate, and his super jata band, the Bamako. This track's called Bamako Magnine. Next up, we go to Benin with Gnonis Pedro and his Dadja's band.

Ebo Taylor next with a lovely sort of proto-reggae track from Ghana called Maye O Mama. Full track listing on the Bigger Bush Instagram.

to Angola now, Teta Lando, Fugue no Escola, Para Haga Poka. I really can't pronounce these titles. This is from Analog Africa Comp called Angola Soundtrack Volume 2.

0: Now we want all boys and girls to lock down, lock off, and lock in to 1BTN. First Friday of the month, 8 till 10. 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
1: Props must go out to the pioneers, the record diggers who go out to Africa and unearth this incredible music and bring it back, make it available for us in the West, like Sammy Ben Redjeb, who runs Analog Africa, Duncan Brooker, Frank Gosner with his Voodoo Funk Nights, Miles Claret from the Soundway label. This is African Brothers International, also from Ghana, Locomotive Train. One copy of this on Discogs for over 500 quid if you're interested.

Another group that's featured in the Mali edition of the Under African Skies documentary is Super Biton de Segou. Big band, brass section, percussion, guitars, vocalists. Incredible energy in their performance. And they're performing songs that are 200 or 300 years old that have been adapted for modern

0: back in Angola now with Os Angos, Avante Juventude.
1: First Friday of the month.

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This is from Orchestra Abbas, also on Analog Africa. The first one was Haka Dunia. This one's called Honam.

0: That's El Rego, Ace Commandos. 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Oh no, actually, that's Tin Lin Non. You've Got a Feeling You Got coming up after this one. Another one from Zani Jabate. Jignonko Jugu.
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This is Volta Jazz, combining Congolese rumba, American R&B, French yeye, Cuban son, and the regional Senufo and Mandingo traditions. Mama, let me pray. 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

0: 361 BTN. 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
1: For this world we day inside, number one,
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1: Number three,
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1: It day inside proper ally?
2: No.
1: Now here we go. One.

another one from the African Brothers International Band, and one's called Hold Your Lover Tight. Next up, Urbano de Castro, Lia Domingo.

Another one from Volta Jazz there, that's Air Volta. Going to follow that with another one from El Rego. Fumado Wingman.

Parce que Manuel Espirito Santo, Señor Dutor. Another one, final one from Super Beaton de Segu, Sese Wabena.

final track in the show coming up. Last one from the Angola soundtrack, Volume 2. This is Africa Ritmo.

hope you've enjoyed this little toe-dipping exercise in some West African styles. So much more out there to discover. I hope you've stayed with me for the last couple of hours. I'll be back on the first Friday of the month as usual with more different sounds. You can also stream the shows on Mixcloud, the 1BTM Mixcloud. I'd like to thank Father P for the shouts and Jay for the cuts. Everyone at 1BTN. Hope you can join me again soon. Take care. Bye.

How we doing all? Welcome aboard the Tangential Music Adventure. My name's Lee and I'm going to be with you for the next 2 hours. And today I've got a few of the releases from my label, Tangential Music, alongside friends and family who have introduced me to some beautiful new music which I'm going to share with you. So whatever you're up to, I do hope you're going to stay with us for the whole show. And if you feel inclined, you can jump on the forum and you can have a chat. I'll be there waiting for you. Matt from New Orleans, thanks for tuning in.

kicked off today's show with a dreamy blend of pop and ethereal rock. It's from a Cherry Red album, which was released earlier this year. I think it's called Cherry Stars Collide, and it's from Spiritualized. And we're going to follow this with something from Hidden Orchestra. I'm a huge fan of Hidden Orchestra. And it's Hidden Orchestra is the solo project of a multi-instrumentalist, Joe Aitchison.

Hello, hello. This is X Friendly, aka Justin, real name, City. And right now you listen to the Tangential Music Show presented by Mr. Lee Bright. I believe he's going to play my new single, and it is a new single, but it's also an old single. I made it about 12 years ago, just as a relationship was cracking up, just as my studio computer was starting to smoke, and very shortly afterwards it died. And this track kind of got lost in the mists of, you know, post-relationship pain and a dirty old hard drive that I forgot about, and kind of refound it late last year. And yeah, I played it to a couple of mates who really liked it, and so I sent it through to Lee and he loved it, and the rest is some kind of history. So I hope you enjoy it.

of the social media persuasion, you could always jump onto our Facebook, I Am Tangential, and check us out. And we will be posting up the track listing in the coming days. So if I miss something, I apologize now. Or you can drop us a line, team@tangentialmusic.com.

was vibing in A is from his new full-length album and his very first for Heavenly Sweetness. The album is called Stress Killer and it was released about 2 weeks ago. Don't know much about this label, A.MA Records, or AMA Records perhaps. I think Bob Hill could answer a lot of questions. I should do a bit more digging. We're playing Two Things of Gold, as Francesca sort of

actually, it's released on the 29th of September, so any day now, and it's available on double vinyl and digital. Huge thanks to Gilly for dropping me this Red Earth dub of Chamandi's This Rasta Poem. I'll be following this with Milton Gully's This Is Only Sweet, even the dub treatment by Brazilian Dr. Drummer.

Joanna Law from a recording session that took place in 2018. The wonderful, wonderful Little Jewel.

And there's another one from the Red Earth Design Studios, a remix of a Cat Stevens tune, Lady Dab Banville, something that was originally released in 1970. Good Lord, I was 5 years old. Can't believe more than 50 years ago. I'm coming in early October from an Englishman based in Portugal, Mr. Bird, featuring Spaceships Are Cool.

my huge thanks to Leo Zero for this edit of the Graham Edge Band with Adrian Gruvitz. It's All Is Fair. One for you space rockers out there. All Quinn fans, I'm sure, are going to be very happy.

I'm going to play you a bit of French hip-hop, thanks to DJ Ness. Kondo is a legend in his home country of France, and this is his latest single, Le Cobour Bleu. Hope I've pronounced that right. Perhaps I'll have to brush up on my French.

sticking with France, we're going to hear from the mysterious beatmaker Kayo Itachi, also based in the suburbs of Paris. He's worked with a remarkable lineup of MCs from across the pond, including Sean Price, Planet Asia, Rock Marciano.

0: Selenites band. Play a kind of Ethiopian jazz sound that was very much in vogue in Ethiopia from the 50s to the 70s. Perhaps their golden age of music, led by greats such as Mulatu, Esther Kotaki, and Gurma Mieni. This band is full of wizardry. I love it.
1: Hablamos de música? Then, One Beat to the End.

From Daptone Records, we have The Sacred Souls, Love Come Easy. Got to say thanks to Chris Lewis for introducing me to this. It's produced by Gabriel Roth, who many of you will know is the founder of Daptone Records.

the pleasure to meet with the founder of BeWith Records last year. Rob, if you're out there, thanks for bringing so many amazing reissues to us. And this is from Lewis Taylor, and it's called Love Light.

also out of Manchester, artist The Thief of Time, which is Chris Massey. And this is just an beautiful, beautiful electronic love letter. This is from the new mini album that's coming soon from The Thief of Time.

if you've enjoyed the show. I do hope you're going to stay tuned. In the background, out of Nottingham, on Flex Recordings, we have the Jazz Bastards and the Ballad of G Major 7.

And I'll be finishing off today's show with United Freedom Collective, Space Intention. Whatever you're up to, wherever you are, stay safe, stay locked, and let the music soothe your soul.

You are tuned into the Good Rising Show with me, Babylon Fox, here on 1BTN. I have 2 hours of wonderful uplifting music for you. Keep it locked in as I take you on an eclectic journey.

0: Mufiamo, everybody stay small, small. Everybody.
1: How is everyone out there tuning in? I am currently coming to you live from Paris, France, which is rather exciting. We are officially in autumn now as well, although the weather's been a little bit warmer, but I'm not going to complain at that. It's been nice to get my duvet back out on my bed and snuggle up a little more, as we're definitely coming into some darker nights and darker mornings as well, if you're one of those that are up and about early. Very much looking forward to layering up and slowing down for winter. I am actually planning to do Stoptober this month, although not necessarily in the conventional sense, because I definitely had a drink on the first with my Sunday roast. But I've got a busy month with work coming up and with my plans to stop drinking again from January for a good stint, thought I might do a little trial as I have a busy working month and keep my brain in tip-top shape. So I'll let you know how that gets on my next show.

I know on my last show I said that I was quite, well, I'd quite like to do the marathon. Since then, found out it's actually quite hard to be able to do London Marathon. So I need to pull my finger up and try and sign up, and hopefully with everyone's well wishes, maybe they'll let me in this year. I should probably start practicing and training to run too. It's quite interesting. I always seem to find an affliction to want to exercise as we come into autumn and into winter. I do exercise throughout the year, but I always get a sudden urge and more of a pep in my step to do it once the colder months come, which is obviously very interesting considering it's a lot more enjoyable to run outside when it's milder weather.

Fun fact I've just found out. Apparently there's a bed bug epidemic happening in Paris at the moment, so again, please, fingers crossed for me that I don't fall privy to those little, I was going to say blighters, but I don't actually know if you can say that or not, so please excuse me if I have just sworn. But yeah, I'm hoping for my flyover trip stop in Paris that I don't come back with bed bugs, because yeah, that's not what I'm after, really.

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River don't suffer the fools. River said, watch out.

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I measure in erosion, measure me in patience, measure me in vengeance. You have never seen me in my final form, child. I was an ocean long before you were born. What are you but another man, claiming what he doesn't understand? A baby trying to name his mother. Ask my children for some wisdom, and you should listen when they tell you. Keep your distance, keep your distance. 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Whoever threatened me are mine. Wretched tourist, keep your offering.

whenever I am touring away with work, I always seem to eat so much more than I do at home. I've got a bit of a Bruce Bogtrotter mentality, where if food is in front of me, I will eat it. So when you're just gifted food and all you can eat, in some places it's difficult for me not to chow down. I seem to be able to have a lot more willpower at home. Regular listeners might know that I like to do intermittent fasting, so I don't eat until after 12 lunchtime, and I try and not eat after 8 p.m. But again, with the work life, that's sometimes difficult, or again, my self-discipline along the way is just not as strong. This just popped into my mind because, again, as we're moving into the change of seasons, I normally like to do water fasts for the first month as we move from season into a season. And now that we're moving into autumn, it's about time that I start to do my water fast. So for my water fast, for those that don't know, I normally would stop eating Sunday at 8 p.m. and then wouldn't eat again until Wednesday, midday, 12 o'clock lunchtime. So during that period, I will only literally drink hot water. For those wondering if it's difficult, yes, it is. The first week's always the hardest. The second week, again, is a bit testing, but then once you get into third and fourth week, and if you were to carry on, kind of just ends up being like clockwork. For me personally, the most important thing with doing the water fast is when you come out of that water fast, what you're then putting into your body. So it's best to start raw and small. So I start with a fruit bowl, maybe a salad for dinner. Then the day after, you moved into boiled foods. Then the day after that, you could do roasted. Then the day after that, fried food galore, whatever you like. So that works out really nicely for me personally with starting on a Sunday evening. Eat healthy then through the week, and then by the time I get to the weekend, if I want to enjoy a meal out or a cheeky takeaway, then I can.

So a couple of weeks ago, I got the incredible opportunity to go back to Saudi Arabia. This time we visited a part of the desert called Alula, and it was absolutely incredible. The inner sci-fi fan in me was absolutely ecstatic, excited, because the nature, well, just the scenery there is just something out of Star Wars or Dune, if you've seen it. So just desert as far as the eye can see, and then these incredible like orange and burgundy rocks. Obviously at one point that part of the world was under the ocean, and then, you know, the tectonic plates split, the ocean disappeared, and then over thousands of years the wind erosion on these rocks, like, I don't know if you follow me, but Babylon_Fox, I put up loads of pictures, and I just felt it was incredible to be in such a beautiful space, so iconic, and the wonderful resort we were staying in. I even got a villa to myself, so it was like the dream size studio apartment without a kitchen. I even had a little walk-in wardrobe, which was an absolute joy. It's the first time I've ever been away with work and completely unpacked my suitcase. So yeah, it was just absolutely, it's always, I don't know, I'm always so grateful that my job takes me to all these beautiful places and different places across the world. But yeah, no, that will definitely stick with me. I even took a couple of stones, went for a lovely little walk, and there were some beautiful stones. It was almost like the ones you'd find at a beach, because obviously technically, to an extent, it is a beach. But I got some lovely rocks from the rock collection. But yeah, no, I just thought, well, this bit country-sounding-ish song reminded me on the last day I was sat with my two friends, and we were just looking out across the desert, listening to country music, and it was just absolutely epic. If you ever get the chance, I would highly recommend going to the UAE and experiencing the landscape they have to offer, because it's just beautiful.

So coming up next, I have the Rise and Shine track, which is always a mouthful to say for me, but it's the one song that I play during the Good Rising show, halfway through the show, where I encourage you to get up, invite some movement into your day, just dance, maybe sing along, you know, just kind of let loose and be silly. It's good to be silly, it's good to let go. And this week's Rise and Shine definitely is a nostalgic R&B throwback. This one actually goes out to Thomas Totten, an incredible guitarist, but he actually posted this song the other day, and as soon as I heard it, it just, yeah, brought back great memories, and I thought I'm gonna have to play it for this week's Rise and Shine. So thank you very much, Thomas. He plays guitar for Miss Georgia Smith. He's part of her band. He used to play with Ed Sheeran. He played recently doing guitar for Kylie Minogue's new album as well. So absolute wizard on the old guitar. So definitely check him out. Just because he's, yeah, incredible musician. Wonderful young man also. Loves a spot of golf, but... yeah, this week's Rise and Shine track goes out to you, Mr. Thomas.

So that was Eyes on You by Jay Sean. That was the Me Against Myself album. And once again, that goes out to Mr. Thomas Totten. Hope you enjoyed. I hope you, if you knew the words, sung along. Maybe it brought back a little bit of nostalgia. Maybe you've just found your new favourite song. Whatever it is, I hope it brought you some joy. And most of all, I hope it brought you some freedom of movement and, you know, just to let go a little bit, be a little bit silly, because life can be a bit too serious. Whilst on the topic of incredible guitarists, this is Mansur Brown with No Way. Someone that I was actually tour managing earlier on this year, an incredible guy. Again, another wizard on the old guitar. I hope you enjoy.

We are just over halfway through this week's Good Rising show. You're tuned into 1BTN with me, Babylon Fox. I've got just under an hour left to serenade you. Keep it locked in. I'm going to keep it eclectic and uplifting.

There's been lots of instrumentals on this week's show, which sometimes can be a rarity, but always brings me joy because I can just talk at you for a little bit. So, I'm quite enjoying myself chatting away today. And again, like I say, I'm recording from Paris, which again is not normally where I record to send you out vibrations from, but again, an exciting part of the journey. As well as me getting to talk a lot, I'm also in Paris. You could be wherever in the world at whatever time. That's the one thing I enjoy about radio now, is you could be listening. Well, you wouldn't be listening in my present moment, but you'll be listening in a present moment as my words are talking in this present moment. It all just gets a bit much, really, doesn't it? All the metaverse stuff. But yeah, very happy to have you all listening in. I hope I'm bringing a slice of joy to your day. I'm going to think of some more stuff to ramble at you. But yeah, I just hope that you're enjoying it, enjoying the sounds, and enjoying yourselves as much as I clearly am. Another fun fact for you, because I know that you're just enjoying it, and this one again is about Paris, because we're currently here whilst Paris Fashion Week is going on. How blooming fancy.

We are currently tuned into the sounds of Angel Bat Dawid with London. Sorry, I'm just laughing because obviously I'm just going to natter at you again. But I just wanted to say, with autumn rolling in, soon we'll lead into winter, and I'm rather excited because that's, for me, I guess, where work sometimes quieting down a little, and I quite enjoy just having the freedom to live. So I'm quite excited to be able to spend some more time in London. Although it would be a bit chillier, but I was made in the north in Liverpool, so I'm well adverse to layering up. But yeah, I'm quite excited to have a couple of months in London town. And with saying that, I'll probably still dart about, try and catch up with family and old friends. Some in Great Yarmouth, some up north back in Liverpool. It's been a while since I've been there. Might even take a trip to Spain to see my parents, but also excited to be at home in London in my cosy flat with my wonderful cat Ra and surrounded by all of my chosen family.

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I hope you're enjoying your time with me, Babylon Fox, here on 1BTN.

Good Rising listeners, congratulations. You have made it to the end, although it's not quite the end. This is the penultimate song I have for you, which is called Too High to Move. So I'm hoping that keeps you high on the Good Rising show and keeping you here. Don't move, because I've still got one more song left after this. It's been a delightful 2 hours as always. Happy to welcome you into autumn. Excited to have you back as we've moved a little more into winter. We'll see how well I got on with not drinking.

0: that was the last one from me, Babylon Fox, here on 1BTN. You've been tuned into The Good Rising Show. Join my twin brother BB on the third Tuesday for the next installment of Good Rising, or join me back here on the first Tuesday of every month. It's been an absolute pleasure and a joy as always. And until
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4: 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I'm Alabaster, and this is The Vinyl Collector. 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It's hard enough living. I admire you for living, and it humbles me that you listen to this while you live.

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The latest one from Adieu Experiments off the album Havana, just released only a couple of weeks ago. Drummer, session player and fantastic musician. 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

We'd like to take you into the title tune of It's Your World, a Brian Jackson composition about what happens up in here. Because a lot of times people think things are being taken from them. They think their woman's being taken. They think their money's being taken. The question is whether or not somebody is taking your mind. Because we have a feeling that when you are free here and that free will exists, there's always the possibility of us becoming physically free. But it starts up here. So here's a song for you called It's Your World. Right here.

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Our spears are infinite. When the world watches, soul is what's exhibited. The intention is to reset the cores of cores that comes with resistance. Can't grow without pain. 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We stay 10 toes down in the trenches. We get up, hop fences, jump stargates. 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The system was built because they meant for us to stay in our place and behave, to conform. We've been warned of a cold, cold world, but our light is so warm. 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We are the light, we are the light. We are the right that's been wrong. Look at the rhythm we walk with. We are God's song. We are the gospel in the good book. We are the good omen. We are the ones that have been chosen. We've been lost in the wilderness roaming, but this space

0: get it right and realize that the world is yours, the world is mine. When we close our eyes, we have to remember to be righteous and refined. We have to rewire the mind, tap into the source, reroute the timeline, and know, and know, and know, the world is yours, the world is mine, the world is yours, the world is mine, the world, the whole world, the world is yours.
1: 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This is Maratike, all the way from Wellington, New Zealand, Aotearoa, and blessed to be talking to my man. Thank you so much.

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You're listening to Akazumi and Sarathkoa. It's off the album Terra Incognito. And this song's called Rain Dance, one of my favourites. Music transforms and takes you somewhere into a space that feels right. My name is Jude Alexander, and you're listening to The Vinyl Collector worldwide and local. As we get down to more serious music, streaming around the world, listening to music, whatever you're doing at the time, when it comes to music, it's so important for our souls. And that's why I'm here. The Vinyl Collector, worldwide, local, welcome aboard. This is the second release of Sagara, featuring Waklo Zimpu, a record that I collected about 2 years ago now. This is the remixes, The Shackles, number 3. Welcome aboard.

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This is Snapped Ankles, London-based electronic post-punk group dealing with issues of political power. 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Always a love. Keep smiling and be good to each other. This is The Vinyl Collector for another month of programming. Bit more time going, the future is real. Until next time. Welcome to the future.

always tip your waiter. Don't buy a car. In fact, don't even learn how to drive. Don't have kids. Learn how to be good with money. Always walk on the side of the road where it's

Well, hey, music lovers. Welcome to this month's show. You're listening to Balearic Mike, I hope, on 1BTN. It is October already, folks. How did that happen? I'm desperately still clinging on to summer. I'm not going to let it go yet. The sun's still shining. I'm still wearing shorts, because I'm Balearic. And I've got lots and lots of hot music to play here. So, yeah, let's go forward. It's still summer, yeah? Not until the clocks go back am I giving up on summer. So, as I mentioned, it is October, which is why we kicked the show off with U2 and Wally Badaroo and the track October. A different version, you might not have heard that. It's from a soundtrack to a French film called They Call That an Accident, or Il Appelon Ça un Accident, if you're French, which came out in Ireland, which has got a couple of really nice little Wally Badaroo numbers on there, and that, which I think is lovely. We followed it up with more Wally Badaroo and a track called Key, which is also on one of my favourite albums, but that's a kind of slightly different version that's on the 12 of High Life. Again on Ireland. Then we had Hatchback and The Walls Became the World All Around from Phaser for the Ocean, Chorus for the Moon LP, out on Beewith Records. I did play a track from that, or a snippet of a track from that album last month, and that was another snippet, not quite the full thing. All four tracks on the album are amazing, but they're all about 20 minutes long, so not ideal for radio, but I thought I'd give you a sufficient sized chunk of that. And then that last track you were hearing was an absolute beauty called Lila from the new John Beltran LP, Sunrise and The Life We Live, out now on Music for Dreams. And going forward, I've got more wonderful music, a few new things, a lot of old things, some very Balearic classic numbers coming up later in the show as we desperately cling on to summer. But we've got something from Greg Foote here. I've been playing tracks from his wonderful Blobs LP, Music for Woodwind and Synthesizer, on the last few shows, and here's another one, a blob you haven't had yet. This is Blob number 2. I think you're gonna like this because it's lovely.

Well, music lovers, I do hope you're enjoying the music. You've been listening to Greg Foate and Blob Number 2 from the fabulous Blobs album. Junie Habel was next, and a track called Pearl Cloud Song. Junie Habel is someone I've not played before. She's a Norwegian artist, singer, songwriter, and obviously from that record, a fabulous guitarist as well. And that's out on a 12 on Basin Rock. And there's more to come from that single because it's great. And I've only just got onto it, although it's been out for a couple of months. After that, we had Jim and Keeps Me Warm, the opening track from his fantastic new album, The Curious Case of Existence, out now on Vicious Charms Recordings. It's just come out. It's really quite wonderful. Then we had Ennio Morricone and Con Maddalena, a little 45 on BBC Records and Tapes. And then that last wonderful thing was Paul Weller and the D-Pulse remix of Starlight that was out on Island Records about 15 years ago. I think it just came out just before my first visit to Croatia to play Electric Elephant. So next up we have something really great that I have a customer from Mr. Bongo's shop to thank, because he came in asking for it and I went off looking for it, and it's great. It's on a label called Star Creature, and it's by an artist called Twilight Tone, and it's a cover version of something. Let's see if you can guess what it is.

Well, I do hope you enjoyed that, folks. We had Twilight Tone and that superb cover version of Jamie Principle and Frankie Knuckles' Your Love. That's on Star Creature, a little 45. Then we had Matto and a cover version of Bill Withers' Use Me in a reggae style-y. I played the A-side of that, which is a version of Kool & the Gang's Summer Madness. But that's another little 45 that's been come out this summer on Styx Records through Favourite Recordings. Another from that fantastic Return to Base LP by Craig Bratley. That was him featuring Amy Douglas and No In Between, the Ashigaru dub on his own Magic Feet. Another from that fantastic Exotic Gardens album. That's Aaron Coyes from Peaking Lights. That was Afternoon Dub 4 from Afternoon Dubs. And that last one was, of course, Maximum Joy and Silent Street Silent Dub on Y Records in the UK and 99 Records in the US. Some lovely punk funk from Bristol in 1981. I'm just going to play you a couple of new things. So I already played one of the tracks off this 12 earlier in the show. This is Junie Habel again, and this is a Pearl Cloud song, but this is the Tom Sharkett Reformation. It's a wonderful three-track 12, and I'm pretty sure you're going to love this.

Well, hey music lovers, I do hope you enjoyed that. A couple of new things I really wanted to play. So we had Junior Bell, followed by another from that fantastic new album by Jim, The Curious Case of Existence. So that was Jim featuring Jason Williams of Sleaford Mods and a track called Chalet Cafe, which in all honesty, it shouldn't work, but I think it's absolutely brilliant. I absolutely love that track. That was a nice clean version for you because we're on the radio. We, you know, can't do swearing, but there is a much cooler version with swearing on it on the album, so go and buy that. That's out on Vicious Charm Recordings, just brand new, a couple of weeks out, which gives me a good opportunity to mention that tonight I will be making a rare live DJ appearance behind the decks at the Vicious Charm Recordings special at Alphabet tonight. So I think Jay Felix has got a live thing on first, but then from 10:30 myself, Damian Harris and others from the Vicious Charm stable will be playing records and, you know, making you dance, hopefully. So please come along to that tonight if you're on the South Coast. We've got just over half an hour of the show left, so I'm gonna go back to 1986 and wallop you with a few Balearic classics. And again, you're gonna love this because it's great. This is Carolina Webb and Sell a What.

little trip down Balearic memory lane. We're almost out of time, so I'm quickly recapping what you listened to. Caroline LeWeb and Sella Watt, William Pitt and City Lights, The Blow Monkeys Digging Your Scene, Dr. Buzzard's original Savannah Band and Sunshower, August Darnell in an early incarnation there. That's actually from 50 years ago, 76 rather than 86. And then Enzo Avitabile and Blackout. And then we had something really weird and wonky from the UK. That was Third Army and Step One. That's out on Elite Records. That's Andy Soika and Jerry Pike from Atmosphere under one of their aliases, and I do hope you like that. Picked that up recently in Mr. Bongo Records. Time for one last track. Play you out with something celebrating its 50th anniversary. From the absolute masterpiece, Songs in the Key of Life, here's Stevie Wonder and Another Star. Thank you so much for listening, folks, and I hope you all join me again next month. Peace in the valley. Oh, and come out and dance to us at Alphabet tonight if you can. Fish Charm Party. Woo!

music you haven't heard yet.

commit to quit or let slip any bit of you that shines and stands up to deviant doubts that scream and shout. Chasing clout and we'll do anything to denounce. We learn to lean on willpower and will ourselves to recite. We won't quit.

Hello, my name is Mason Laplace. I'm a composer and an amateur jazz pianist based in South Korea. This is Max FM, music you haven't heard yet.

0: Mother Cully here from Tallahassee, Florida. Songwriter, producer, artist. The inspiration for my song Phoenix Flower comes from the struggle. Those like myself who have worked very hard and put all that they have into establishing the lives that they want. Their heart's desires, working towards them, and learning how to be content, but also that personal relationship with themselves and the divine. Mags FM, music you haven't heard yet.
1: Poverty everywhere that we look. Fentanyl had his whole body shook. Ambulance knocking him, now his whole body up. Begging for change, but he can't make a change for himself. Addicted, afflicted, his mind is so fucked up. You know he's just stricken in pain. I feel like we all the same. Lately, I feel like I can't even change. Body all leaned up, now he do the fent lean right by the bus stop. Kinda crazy if we sit and laugh and record, but this shit not funny yet when it's your thoughts. Scramble, even though we is the egg and the seed of Mother Earth. We all gotta just plead for each other. We all gotta need. Need it for some more photo, but I told you it's really just nothing, man, baby. Poverty everywhere that we look. Fentanyl had his whole body shook. Ambulance knocking him, now his whole body up. Begging for change, but he can't make a change for himself. Addicted, afflicted, his mind is so fucked up. You know he's just stricken in pain. I feel like we all the same. Lately, I feel like I can't even change. Body all leaned up, now he do the fent lean right by the bus stop. Kinda crazy if we sit and laugh and record, but this shit not funny yet when it's your thoughts. Scramble, even though we is the egg and the seed of Mother Earth. We all gotta just plead for each other. We all gotta need.

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0: It's a small city next to Amsterdam. We call it Harlem AA City, the Funk City. And my new single, Stop Signs, is out now. You can listen to it on Max FM. The song is about perseverance. It's about staying true to your path, know where you belong. And don't let these internal and external stop signs put you off your path. Like, stay true to your vision. Trust your intuition. That's what I did. That's why I wrote this song. It's definitely inspired by The Roots, Jill Scott, Jazzy Jeff, Philadelphia. But also it's soul aquarians and just hip-hop 90s to 20s, but also the UK broken beat and jazz scene. So yeah, that's what I'm all about, man. Thank you for listening. This is Max FM, music you haven't heard yet. Peace out.
1: Had to die a couple deaths just to live a little more. Why is it we question missions shouldered long before? In the spiral of evolution, I see myself reflected in my kinfolk and natural patterns universal. It's to this rebirth that I agreed, so no man's allowed to depreciate what I'm building. Not even me.

suffering. Always on time when I move on ancient rhythm. Is the algorithm where instinct goes to wither until a soul's purpose is reduced to nothing but marketable slithers. Captured inside, self-contained, 3 to 4 frames. 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

0: figures might stifle you. But instinct is a funny thing if only you knew how to listen. And overthinking is a thief to opportunity. Don't calculate what lies ahead. This journey has got to be on it. Best take it step by step.
1: Take it step by step. Take it step by step. 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
2: Yeah. My grandmother's pecan tree, shedding leaves on the eve of Christmas. I'm on

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You can find the full track list over on the Mags FM website. Grab it, explore the sounds, and find your new favorites. Check it out here.

what's the subject matter? I wanna bang the Russian language, putting reps like I'm from Musclevania. What's damn right, mission statements to give a f- thanks to tribulation lifted off of the truck. What's the subject matter? I want a banger. The Russian language putting reps like I'm from Musclevania. The hell you high? You doubted I would earn savings, unnerving, traumatized. What's the root of my hesitation? After all I've been through, how could I not have the motivation? Protect your neck before it get twisted. You must have missed it. Dipping and skipping is the difference.

serve. You addicted to sweets, but I'm the bitter herb. It's how we earn, reach top speed and lifespan, bend and burn. Life insurance in the truck is my inheritance. I will not fight to death, losing the destination that's not inherent to us. A rose with no bud, craft eating, a crow with one foot, flaps freedom alone, ain't enough for dance scenes. You can't copy my soul, I won't need black jokes. I'ma give AI hard time, I'm the pick in Kobe's afro. You put the hell in health, but forgot to heal. 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

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Thank you for keeping us company. When you get to the free moment, please make friends with us on social media. You'll find us on all the popular platforms. Thanks again. Please get home safely.

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Zuckerverse. 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False news.

the rise and spread of destructive ideologies, mass delusion, sane washing, normalizing weird behavior, reality confusion. Tossers spew out word salads.

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Greetings, Earthlings. This is Luke Warmth. You're listening to Mags FM. What you're about to hear is Medicina, featuring Homeboy Sandman from the Super C. Music is medicine. Music is healing.

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You get in tune to yourself. 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You get out and find passion fruits washed up by the river and you carry them forth to the waterfall. 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

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The path less traveled is well worn, in the footsteps and footprints of lukewarmth. I step in quicksand knee deep.

0: 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I stand to exemplify and to amplify positive timelines.
1: My main man Luke, cool as a cuke, I guess wakey, can I kick it with a steel toe boot? Administer the medicine, it heals all wounds. See, I got the power, make the flowers all bloom. See, I got the clout to make the vermin all shoot. See, I got the mic and got the height to get a bird's eye view. Whatever had occurred, get it cured on cue. Let me be brief, long as I breathe, good grief. At your door like a Christmas wreath, good for your hair and nails and teeth. Last scene, waking you from out of bad dream. I'm the X Factor, B. You can get it like a tractor beam. Peace.

Karen Rana. I'm from California and I live in Brazil. I am a sax player. I produce music. I sing. I am a poet, a mother, and I released an album recently in collaboration with a friend, Thais de Paula from Recife, Brazil. This song that we are putting out today is called Ainda Estou Aqui, which means we are still here, I am still here. And it is about overcoming what maybe was a challenge, and we are still here and we are making music and we're making things happen and healing and curing.

0: So fats then.
1: Bridge, my belly full because talk no.
0: Well, you need some little relaxation time first.
1: Let's do it, man, because my belly's too full.
0: All right, then. How do we do an intro? 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
1: I don't know. Something that's going to make the people then look, listen, and hear.
0: Yeah?
1: Yeah.

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0: I shouldn't mention. 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Only you can make the world feel this gentle. 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You are the only doom that I'm really embracing. You are the sweetest death I've ever tasted. 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

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Thank you for keeping us company. When you get to the free moment, please make friends with us on social media. You'll find us on all the popular platforms. Thanks again. Please get home safely.

what's the subject matter? I wanna bang the Russian language, putting reps like I'm from Musclevania. What's damn right mission statements to give a f- thanks to tribulation lifted off of the truck. What's the subject matter? I want a banger. The Russian language putting reps like I'm from Musclevania. The hell you high? You doubted I would earn savings, unnerving, traumatized. What's the root of my hesitation? After all I've been through, how could I not have the motivation? Protect your neck before it get twisted. You must have missed it. Dipping and skipping is the difference.

didn't serve. You addicted to sweets, but I'm the bitter herb. What's how we earn? Reach top speed and lifespan, bend on burn. Life insurance in the truck is my inheritance. I will not fight the death, losing this destination that's not inherent to us. 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You can't copy my soul, I won't need black jokes. I'ma give AI a hard time, I'm the pick in Kobe's afro. You put the hell in health, but forgot to heal. Collapse from the impact of drums, you focus on bars.

spaceship, we rock it, we off the. 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Rocket, we off the spaceship.

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You'll find us on all the popular platforms. Thanks again. 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

I'm H. I'm an artist and filmmaker that specializes in stop motion animation on Gadigal land in Sydney, Australia. My projects always start with music. I find that so many songs have a story already, which as a filmmaker is half the battle. Hands down, my favorite

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I can really take my own interpretation of how that song makes me feel and give it this visual

What's up, my name is Nyota Parker. I am a hip-hop and neo-soul artist. I'm Congolese and Irish, based here in Montreal, Canada. I just dropped a song called Say Less, inspired by Pan-Africanism, bringing together all the love from Black people across the diaspora and then spreading that vibe, giving a bunch of throwbacks to who inspired me in the 90s, such as A Tribe Called Quest, Lauryn Hill, all of them. So, yeah, this is Mags FM.

0: Skinny Luther was dope. He had a lot more energy, he sang better, and his clothes fit.
1: You crazy as hell. Fat Luther was the shit.
2: Who else you know that could pull off a Jerry Curl in a three-piece suit and sing there?

0: when I went to college, I did not go back the second year because I really did not want a plan B. I said, you know, it's going to be this or I'm going to be 80 trying to do it.
1: And I told my mother that I wanted to drop out and pursue music. And she surprisingly said, sure. And I think the reason she said sure is because of what I didn't know, which is that my father was a brilliant singer. He passed away when I was 8 years old, and they say that I got it from him.
0: So I said, I'm going to focus my entire life and whole energy into this, and there is no other consideration. So rejection will just have to happen, and if it happens, it'll happen, and I'll keep on.

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Hi everyone, I am Uma from Rosario, Argentina. I am a singer and a rapper, and I wanted to share with you guys something about Célula, the second

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1: You got
0: say.
1: Ruben Byers in the house with Haptic Records.
0: Piano
1: you're joined
0: man.
1: By Bass E. Is it Bass E or is it Bass E?
0: You know.
2: Bass E, my friend.
0: Hey. Aquarius swing.
1: That's it, you heard him, Bass E. Bass E.
0: Aquarius swing. Running back.
1: That's a special one today. 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

0: Now, it's time for ice cream. 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
3: Hello, hello, and welcome. I'm Katie Novo. You're listening to 1BTM. I'm here from 10 till 12 this Friday, every first Friday of the month. So today I've got a really special show. I've got a guest mix from man of the moment, Matica, who is, I was going to say broken beat, but actually he's not. He goes across all genres, and that's a really nice thing, and that's what you're going to hear in this mix as well. It really is like a properly, like when I listened to this mix, I kind of felt like, yeah, who needs genres? Actually, you just need good music. He's a producer and a DJ, been making music, playing music since 2018, played at the We Are Love Festival, so Brighton people, you will know that. He was here with EVM128, playing on the Saturday as part of the Eavesdrop and Cooperate Takeover. Also saw him bring absolutely good vibes, good energy, and lots of his own big tunes to We Out Here Festival this summer as well. Did I say We Out Here or We Are Love? I can't remember. Anyway, both of them. So you know what, I'm gonna stop talking and I'm just gonna go straight into this mix. You don't really need any other kind of introduction from me. The music is gonna speak for itself.
4: 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Esto es una.
5: Hello, my name is Matica. I'm a producer and DJ currently based in Liverpool. I've currently got releases on Dance Regular and lots more to come. I would like to thank Katie for having me on the show, and I really hope.

Wow. So that was Matica in the mix for the last hour and 20 or so minutes. Wow, I absolutely love that mix. He described it as a trip around the world, and yeah, it was indeed. Lots of his own productions in there as well. The last tune on there that I finished with is the MOTF by Cengiz that came out earlier this year on Dance Regular, and that is his remix of that. I think that's coming out a bit later on this year. Loads of other ones in there as well. Tracklist is going to go up on my Instagram, which is novo.katie, K-A-T-I-E. Yeah, also a huge tune in there, Don Dada, which has been, yeah, like just, I've seen it like blow up dance floors like loads of times this summer. And that one has just come out last week on Dance Regular, that one by Matica as well. If you want to find out a little bit more about what he's up to, you can follow him on Instagram. It's Matica Atomica. If you look up Matica, it's M-A-T-I-C-A. And you're going to see what he's doing there and follow him, because he's going to be doing big things. Right, okay. So I don't know how to follow that really, but I'll have a go. So starting out with a little bit of Norman Connors, you know, making the little connection in the last tune. And this one is Stella. And then, yeah, we're just going to kind of, you know, not take it down completely, but just...

Yeah, and this one is Akai Alsa remix of Maiseki Scales of a tune called Azim. Yeah, another great tune. Yeah, and that last one, Paper. Yeah, I love that tune. I heard it, someone play it out, and I've been waiting for it. I've been waiting and waiting to see where it's going to come out, when it's going to come out, and it just has. So yeah, very happy about that. Out on Boogie Cafe. Yeah, this one came out this summer as well.

Yeah, I'm Katie Novo. This has been a lovely 2 hours. Guest mix from Matica. Absolutely massive thanks to him for doing that. What an amazing mix. So happy to have it on my show. You can, yeah, if you want to, if you missed that bit and you want to listen again, or if you're listening on the listen again already, then rewind it. Then have a look on the 1BTN SoundCloud, on the 1BTN MixCloud, and you're going to see the show uploaded on there. I'm back next month, 10 p.m. till 12, first Friday of every month.

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3: 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From the sales girls and in the foyer. Now. Or maybe some nuts.
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4: It's all about house music. Listen, children, I'm going to tell you about this thing called house music. Like my boy Eddie told you, it's a spiritual thing. 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But I'm here to tell you more of what house music means to me. House music is a healer when you don't feel good inside. 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
1: Now you lucky devils. 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

0: gorgeous people. Here we are, pretty much on the hour. Another hour of this wonder coming up. You are, of course, listening to 1BTN, me, Tracy Rhodes, and this, your service. This is felt, isn't it? 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